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Hello, it's Kristen, and this Saturday from 10 until 12, Kate, Haley and I are going to be live from McDonald's in Weston. We've got a party, people. They are celebrating 50 years in Canberra. It's going to be a hoot. We would love to see you there. Mix 106.3.

Kristen. And this Saturday from 10 until 12, Kate Haley and I are going to be live from McDonald's in Weston. We've got a party, people. They are celebrating 50 years in Canberra. It's going to be a hoot. We would love to see you there. Mix 106.3.

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And if we play the same song twice, you get paid. Mix 106.3's $1,000 no repeat workday.

0: perfect for celebrating many moments, big or small. Like the opening riff in your favorite tune. Gentleman Jack. A mate comes home after a stint overseas. Gentleman Jack. Or even when that mate, who's always late, shows up on time for once. You guessed it. Double mellowed, extra smooth. Gentleman Jack. 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

Hello, it's Kristen. And this Saturday from 10 until 12, Kate, Haley and I are going to be live from McDonald's in West End. We've got a party, people. They are celebrating 50 years in Canberra. It's going to be a hoot. We would love to see you there. 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